0: Ellsberg Patrol is a large tire on the roadway, westbound 90, mouthfuls 112, left lane.
1: 303 Ellsberg, I just removed it from the left lane, over clear.
0: 203, Central 5.

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2: 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I'd estimate doing over 100.
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0: Tom Ellensburg, unwanted person, KVH Family Medicine. 118 100 East Jackson Avenue, Suite 301, KVH Family Medicine. Patient refusing to leave after being told there's no provider to assist her. She's being verbally aggressive, not physically. They are requesting her trespass be an Angela Wicks.
1: 118.
0: 118, 1726.

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0: waiting for that call. I'll be stopping the group of motorcycles. Eastbound at 84. The one plate will be 1 Lincoln 5065.
1: 940, 6028.

0: Central traffic. 122. 14th and Water. Charles, Frank Charles, 1747.
1: 122, 1729.

0: Ellensburg patrols aggressive. Eastbound 90 from Alpha 6-4, pass 5, brown, bobtail, semi, no plate, lane travel, high rate, in and out traffic.
1: 434, you can assign that to me.
0: 434, just keep going.
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0: 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It's just a standalone truck. 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So I'll be looking around the 101 to 90 mile post to see if I can find it.
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0: Control Special DUI, Eastbound 90, Mile Post 134, white SUV, lane travel, near collision.
1: Report, it was Eastbound, north of the base, and I'm out of position.
0: 104, set to 4.

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1: 17, 6. 4th, Farlinsburg. Regarding this erratic, I haven't seen any road violations, so I'll be clear. Can you go once more with that erratic DUI location?
2: It was eastbound from 134, it was sent to the basin.
1: 434, received, thank you for that.
2: 434, Fester 6, 17 HP.

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1: 42.
0: 42. Upper PO and lower PO, white Toyota Camry, driving erratically off the shoulder.
1: 42. Do we have a direction of travel?

0: 42, vehicle pulled into 171 Upper Peel Point Road, or piece following, passing Pays Road.
1: 42.
0: 42, 1813.

0: Decon 42, license unknown, vehicle turned onto East Pays Road.
1: 42.
0: 42, 1813.

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Smoke Olmi Pass, fire, smoke investigation, 3,000 feet south of 49344 Service Road, 4832. Olmi Pass fire, smoke investigation, 4 Service Road, 4832, 3,000 feet south of WNCR 966, 1850.

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We'll meet fire on site in a red 2000 Blazer. ETA will be shortly after 7. 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
1: Engine 146, en route, smoke investigation, Forest Service Road 4832, approximately 3,000 feet southeast of, caller advising white smoke visible, thick, dissipating, moving quickly, black and white, wind moving. Advise it'll be very visible.
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0: 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Just for your information, I will be back en route to the collision site from this, from the crash on Wednesday morning. First and follow-up.
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0: Are you going to Reeser or Howington?
1: I'll go Reeser.
0: Receive. I'll join 128 up. Highway 10.
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0: 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Has made suicidal statements. Also, if he leaves, let him get out of the neighborhood before you attempt to contact.
1: Do we have a vehicle description or a name?
0: 109 has eyes on. He'll put it out.
1: Gracie.
0: Also, 108, I did not get your last traffic about where you are.
1: Me and 134 are just inside the Dry Creek entrance.
0: Gracie, I'll go 10.
2: Squad 15108, confirm we're good to initiate pursuit if he takes off.
0: Wondering.
2: Received.
1: 12810.
0: Good.
1: 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And then you for taser, hands, and I guess a detective can jump in with hands.
0: Roger it.
1: 128, 115, 134, did you guys copy that?
3: Yes, sir. Copy.
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0: I'll be at Lee's or Less Grocery, and so call me with Charles Sam Edwards, 2239.
1: Confirm 2339.
0: Charles Sam Edwards, 2239.
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0: Medic 212 on scene, 1921.
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0: Medic 292 arrived, 1922.
3: 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We have one male patient, trauma, in the middle of the road. I'll be establishing Regal Command.
0: Medic 212, one male patient, trauma, middle of the road, establishing Regal Command, 1922.
4: Do you mention 22?

0: 292, clear returning in service. 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
1: Then from Medic 211, Medic 212, what they want with that.
0: Medic 292, 1925. 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Last Medic unit, repeat your traffic, you were clipped.
2: Medic 211, can you give me that airlift update?
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1: 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It's B boy E G George L Lincoln Y Young A R Robert O V Victor. First of Martin with a T Y N. Middle B Victor 1979 0826.
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0: Beglarov, 2027 expiration. 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
0: 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Medic 292 and quarters, 1932.
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1: 211.
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0: Roger,
1: you come.
0: Roger it.
1: Can you reopen the agency assist? The KVA just came out about 0600 this morning. Show myself 128, 115, and 134, allocation of status.
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0: 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Go on east.
1: Cherokee 139.
0: 06 eastbound in the Route 4.
1: 32.

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1: Correction, he's westbound.
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3: Okay, come all patrols. Lawman closed, emergency traffic only. 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Lawman, you're all covering each other.
0: 109, kick on. 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

0: 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Looks like he just went back to get something for another vehicle and is getting back in the vehicle.
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2: 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Still not available to respond due to weather, but wanting to know if you want the call kept on the board in case the weather lightens up later.
3: Negative. They can close out the call. Thank you.
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0: 28, do you have eyes?
1: Yep, he's sitting here, and he's turning westbound on Dry Creek. 1-2-8, kick on, close the main.
2: Only 1955.

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0: 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A correction. East State Route 907, Milepost 3, Charles George Henry, 6009.
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0: Loretta, eastbound I-90 from off post 53, black Chevrolet pickup, lane travel. No plate available, no caller.
1: Perfect, Brian. I will be clear. Yeah, I'm aggressive.

0: Check one. Last of Wright, William Robert Ida, George Henry Tom, first of Kendall, King Edward Nora, David Adam Lincoln, Lincoln, middle initial M. Mary. 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

Before Hayek stopping. You get it right this time. We are east 970, milepost 3. With boy Frank, correction, California plate, 8 Frank X-ray, SAM 665. The Frank could possibly be an E, partially obstructed.

There's also a second vehicle that stopped as well. Its registration is out of Washington. William Adam 0 1717. Then I'll be contacting both.

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worthy for hire. Both vehicles will be stopped for speed. The Washington one has a driver's when you're ready. Last phonetically, and this one will be out of Washington, is Queen Union Adam, Edward Mary Paul, Tom Sam, First of Melanie, Mary Edward Lincoln, Adam Nora Ida Edward, Middle J John. The date of birth is 1975-07-24. And for the California plate, drivers, when you're ready. So he said that he has a provisional license out of Washington. Looks like the last of Prakash, Paul Robert Adam, King Adam Sam Henry, First of Tejas, Tom Edward John Adam Sam. Date of birth is 2001-04-18.

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0: Sitcom Clealum Assault. 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Received partial license. David 9235. Advised vehicle is leaving. All male subjects have mullets. White males, teenagers. Fists only, no weapons. Throwing tables. 213-2055. Com 213, reporting party advised, all male subjects wearing hats, jeans, one in overalls. Male subjects will be outside. Advised fighting has stopped.
1: Here's the reporting party.
0: Can advise 2055. Com 213, reporting party is Julia Lang.
1: An employee.
0: Just a diner.
1: Okay.
0: 213, 2015.
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213, reporting party advised. Male subjects are in the back room of the restaurant inside the dining area. Okay, 213, 2057.

0: 13 could come in. Advise, did you say the RP did work for the establishment?
1: Negative.
0: Team. 213-2057.

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0: 78. 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
1: Right here. I'll go out to the corner and then I'll turn around.
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2 from Sims 78 on County Office. What site did you want to come? Say that again. 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Yeah, I'm about a minute out. Very good.

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0: 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I walked
1: in. 213, 21's right. 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

0: 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Station 29, Station 22, stroke patient, 903 Berry Road, lot 39, WNCR 966, 21.
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0: 125, 2910. Berry Road, in front of lot 39, mid-20s, male, conscious breathing, displaying stroke symptoms. Now alert, responding appropriately, but fell into a vehicle, hit his head. The vehicle was parked. He is slightly bleeding from the face. There's a scratch on his cheek. Hand is also injured. Bleeding instructions provided. Still obtaining.
1: Go on.
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0: 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I don't have additional traffic on my side. 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

0: 213 KCOM, check one. Last of Reichman, Robert Young, Charles King, Mary Adam, Nora, first of Kurt with a K, middle J, Joseph. I'm going to wait for the date of birth.
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3: 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It'll be the far southeast corner.
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Looks like it's a dealer plate. 13838 Nora.

0: Chickamauzburg. Reference Central's 160 Lincoln. RP called back requesting Ellensburg report as well. Unknown where she lost her property. 160 Lincoln. Unreadable.
1: Please just have campus in their report. We're not going to take a...
0: 115, 2143. H2143.

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0: 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Middle M, Mary. 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

0: 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Taking off oxygen and bandages, stitches, is confused, is combative, laying down, can hear yelling in background, law has also been informed. 134-256.
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0: Vic, I'm Cleland. 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
0: That just occurred. 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Subject. Stole alcohol. Last seen towards Dollar Tree on foot. Camo hat. Muscle shirt. Gray black pants. Headphones. White male. Approximately early 20s. 5'10". Thin build. 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

0: 434 Allensburg. I have two driver's checks for you.
1: 34.
0: First is for the current driver, last of Garcia, George Adam Robert Charles Ida Adam, first of Adam, common spelling, middle L Lincoln. Date of birth is 2007-05-30. It should come back that he's not licensed but eligible. And the second is for the passenger and possible future driver, last of Godina, George Ocean David, Ida Nora Adam, first of Julian, John Union Lincoln, Ida Adam Nora, middle I Ida, and date of birth for him is 2007-08-30.

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1: 62 Bucky, calm traffic.
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0: 321 Wilson Creek Road, just south of visible flames from structure. 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

0: Station 28, Station 24, request for tenders from Station 28 for a structure fire, 3291 Wilson Creek Road, Station 24 for manning Station 21, Station 28, Station 24, structure fire, 3291 Wilson Creek Road, WNZR 966-224. Last unit fire ops, repeat your traffic, scratchy six.
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0: 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This appears to be a large hay pile and some vegetation on fire. We check it in with the incoming.
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1: 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Large hay pile and vegetation on fire.
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1: Medic 212 en route, structure fire, south of 3291 Wilson Creek, 2218.
0: Line. Looks like you're going to have to try to make access to that area.
2: Address will be 3002. I believe we gained access off of that end of Tarpon.
1: Access will be off 3002 Wilson Creek Road. Structure fire 3002 Wilson Creek Road. 22.
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1: Tender 221 en route with 2, structure fire 3002 Wilson Creek Road, 2219.

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0: TICOM from engine 211. This time I'm going to go ahead and establish Wilson Creek Command, and I'll follow up with a short report.
1: Engine 211 establishing Wilson Creek Command, following up a short report 2222.

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1: Medic 212 from command. I need you packed up. Into the hay building to the north and take the tick.
2: Medic 212 receive, we'll passport in and then continue with that assignment. 2002 is arriving on scene.
0: 2002 arriving on scene, 2224.
1: Kick on from command.
0: Go ahead, command.
1: We had a large pile of K tarps that was on fire. Vegetation. We have the fire locked down. We'll be here mopping up, checking for extensions. Large
0: hay. Engine 211 received large pile with two tarps. Scratchy signal mopping up. Repeat your trap.
1: We have the fury of the fire knocked down.
0: Fire is knocked down. 2225.
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0: 33-2225.
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0: Medic 911, 2233. 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
1: 36.
0: 36, 2233. 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
1: 2233. 7
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0: oxygen 281. We're on University in front of college. Would you like us to divert to the electrical hazard? The tender coming this way will divert your engine, and I'll be en route with you also. Engine 281 to receive. 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
0: Responding to the electrical hazard.
1: Engine 281, 2002, responding electrical hazard, river bottom and Umpanum. RP advising a tree is down in the road, possibly touching an electrical line, but no visible flames, no arcing or sparking. Advising left from Damon School, it'll be down the hill on the right. RP is no longer on scene. Engine 281, 2239. 2002. 2002.
0: Also have law enforcement route to that.
1: 2002 requesting law enforcement 2239.

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1: Engine light up for us. 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
2: 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We're just work off the

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1: 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Engine 281, 2002, clear returning, 2259.
2: Command 2002. I'll have you stand by at station 29 for now. Fire under control. I have ordered an excavator, about a 15-minute ETA, and we'll set up for extensive overhaul.
3: Steve, I'm going to have 281 stand by at station 29 then. Will you be able to release a medic unit?
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0: approximately a 20 by 20 by 6 foot tall pile of tarp. It is out at this time. We'll be setting up for extensive overhaul operations.
1: A 20 by 20 by 6 tarp pile fire is out at this time, setting up for extensive overhaul. 2303.

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0: 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Yeah, can you give a better location on which road it was on?
1: Check and advise. 2302 in the area attempting to locate 2310.

0: County. 2002 is arriving on scene at a tree down across the road, Canyon Road, about a quarter mile south of Thrall. We do have power lines down, but they're not down across the road. We need to contact, I believe, CSU.
1: 2002, arrived. Tree down across Canyon, quarter mile south of Thrall. Power lines are down, but not on the road. Contact PSC, 2311.
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2: Arrived out with fire.
1: 40, 2311.
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0: Southbound 2002, PSC advised an hour or less.
1: Down in the roadway, state route 821 between mileposts 24 and 26.
2: Great, I'll be around.
1: 2314.
3: Has traffic control. 2002 will be clear returning.
0: 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Clear returning. 2314. Also, are you en route to any other call?
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0: 625.
1: 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Engine
0: 211. Engine 211 has been released from the Wilson Creek fire. We'll be in service with 2, and you can close out this round for us.
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0: eastbound traffic. Cashmere Valley Bank in Cleveland with Charles Victor John 5440.
1: 40.
0: 39.
1: 39, 23, 22.

0: Delver. 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It's going to be a down tree in the roadway. Also, there's going to be a telephone wire that's going to be off of the pole. I don't know if it's hot or not.
1: Are you requesting DOT respond for the down tree in the roadway and all after the telephone wire?
0: Right. Also, there is a down telephone wire. Sounds like PSC is already around BTA about an hour.
1: 9:46.

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1: Thank you. 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

0: 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Goodbye, subject left towards Chestnut. Unable to tell if north or south.
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0: 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Be out of Patrick between Benton and Mason Street in Kittitas with water coming up out of the roadway.
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2: Well, Kikom, can you have county deputy that knows about this case call me on the start cell?
0: 22, I'll come up shortly.
1: One 08-22-0100. Sitcom 63, suspended, revoked, third, not licensed, not eligible, 2029, financial responsibility, felon, most recent, retail theft, special circumstances, third degree.
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1: If you could leave a note for the city of Kittitas Public Works, there is water bubbling out of a sewer manhole cover, not creating an immediate hazard at this time.
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1: 45 minutes also. Union 2 is in the area investigating.
0: In the area investigating 006.

0: Com Ellensburg, disorderly, 206 East 4th Avenue, Gordon McDonald, photography. Matui, 206 East 4th Avenue. Two subjects urinating in a driveway of drive-through, getting into a white Subaru Outback, license Charles David Adam, 3883, both white males, approximately ages 17 to 21, dark clothing, unknown if gray or black, no visual weapons. Still in line at drive-thru.
1: Confirm the location?
0: Correction, will be McDonald's drive-thru.
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0: 11.
1: 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Nothing threatening.
0: On scene in the alley, 100 block East 7th, occasional arcing, shooting between the tree and the power line, nothing threatening. 050.

correction 94 over. 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
1: 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All KVFR returning. 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
0: Last of May, Mary Adam Young. First of Roger, Robert Ocean David, George Edward Robert, middle D David. Date of birth is 1965-0501, and the DL number is Henry 00150972 for a male.
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0: 502 Madison Avenue. Reporting party advised mother took a ton of pills, has a dissociative order, may be combative, will be a 42-year-old female, conscious breathing.
1: 39, 36.
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0: at comm 39. No weapons in the residence. Advised mother to be violent. Reporting party will be located in the bedroom.
1: 39
0: also, mother will be Sarah Brahman. 39-152. Took quite a few pills, also has a dissociative order, may be combative, law enforcement's been advised. 42-year-old female, conscious, breathing. Father knows RP is called, unknown if mother is aware. Mother may be violent, RP is in bedroom.
2: Kid call medic 991's in route, copy short.
0: Medic 991, copy short, in route, overdose, 502 Madison, 153.

0: Help 39, reporting party advised. Grandmother is also in the residence. Mother and grandmother are yelling.
1: 39.
0: 39, 154.

Comp 39, correction. There will be no weapons that the reporting party is aware of. Thirty-nine, 155.

0: SATCOM, medic 911, 5114. Patient located in Spillman, advising dissociative behavior on occasion goes by May during these episodes. Actions that help calm her down are going for walks and focusing on a color.
1: I order people.
0: Medic 911, 5114. Fifty-one, fourteen, 159.

0: 5114 and medic 911 out with law enforcement.
1: 5114, medic 911 out with law enforcement 159.

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0: Tacoma Ellensburg verbal dispute in the alley behind Brick's Wine Bar, 109 West 3rd.
1: 134.
0: 134. Verbal dispute, 109 West 3rd, alley behind. Group of intoxicated subjects in the alley yelling, talking about fighting. RP doesn't know how many people, possibly 3 to 4 individual reporting cannot see them. Auditory only, no mention of weapons. They are talking about fighting and driving. Advised they're now walking north towards the town.
1: 134.
0: 134, 207.

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Paycom Ellensburg took welfare in front of Sherwin-Williams, Chestnut University. 128, check welfare, University and Chestnut in front of Sherwin-Williams. Mail on the line advising they've just been released from the hospital, falling asleep on foot, has been given morphine, unable to find his way home, has called friends, no answer, still obtained.

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1: As 36, I'll be providing a voluntary transport from this location to KVH, starting miles.
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0: 36.
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0: 36, 224. TACOM 128, subject will be Leslie Floyd. 128.
2: 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Are you still in line with him?
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1: 36, 315.
0: Primary, I'll be clear.
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0: Some large tree limbs in the road, 200 block west to Washington.
1: What's it, 319?

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0: I was able to get him cleared. If you could just make a note for the street department to pick him up in the morning.
1: Confirm you're in the 200 block of West Washington?
0: Right. Right. In front of the laundry center.
1: One two eight, 322.

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0: 22, non-injury accident golf course in Sun Country Road. RP advising you drove into the ditch, standing by a brown 2008 Subaru Tribeca, unknown license, not blocking, refusing aid.
1: Thank you.
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1: Can you roll 8 precautionary for a middle-aged female complaining of abdomen pain and some lower back pain? Also, the female is reporting she was involved in a collision with a train. Can you check with the NSF and see if they've had any trains come through since 9 o'clock last night and if they were involved in anything?
0: Thank you. 0400.

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1: 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Engine 761, clear returning 410.

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1: 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All four are inflated. There's going to be heavy front end damage, and it's going to be down about a 10-foot embankment next to the railroad track.
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0: 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And the second. Adam Victor George 4092.
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1: 26. 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For controlled substance, amphetamine, methamphetamine, times two.
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0: Can you leave a day desk for the street department to come and remove this?
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1: One 315, 314 and a half North Pine. Report of a male sleeping in a stairwell. Came in last night. Has a dog. There's a code for the door on the call. Requesting, correction, not requesting trespass.
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1: 209-654.

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0: Hickam West County, commercial burglary alarm, 8010 Tanner Way, Silver for Lodge.
1: 16.
0: Tanner Way, Silver for Lodge, unknown assailant or audible commercial burglary alarm from emergency exit. Alarm company was unable to contact responsible.
1: 16. Can you also confirm the same one I believe we had yesterday?
0: Right, it is.
1: 16.
0: 16701.

0: 5-0-6, son soruyu kırıyorum.
1: 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There's an alarm triggered. They're calling an employee to assist. Unknown activation point obtaining further. 6-8. 6-8, 7-0-4.

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0: Received two additional reporting parties. One was the alarm company advising audible from the front entrance door. Also requested dispatch. They spoke to responsible who was not responding. Second caller, employee on site who triggered the alarm and was able to get it turned off.
1: 68.
0: 68706.

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0: 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A large detached branch hanging above the sidewalk.
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1: 1-2-3-32. 3-30 Ellensburg, stopping. John 82-2, Colorado, Charles David Mary, Charles 33.
2: 3-30 Ellensburg.

Income, West County Abandoned Vehicle Report. Marty Lake, 36 Lincoln. 16. 1646.

0: Well, then one car rollover, injury known collision, West 90, exit 53, a dark colored SUV, partially blocking.
1: 10-5-1 from 906.
2: Roger, 6 sounds we're going to be en route from 103.
1: Also, can you advise DOT if it's blocking?
0: Okay,

0: 10, I'm on the high. You just have the one report.
1: We'll be just west of Malco's 52. D2 advised is getting multiple calls on the collision, possible multiple injuries.
0: 174.
2: Thank you, Cal. 16. Can you check with state? Sounds like there's multiple injury accident, 53. See what the closest unit is.
3: State 10-5-1 Nick Kitcom. Sounds like it's in King County. It's westbound 5-2. I'm west from 5-3. I'll go and advise.
2: 16, copy direct. I'll be disregarding.
4: 16, state 10-5-1, 854.
0: For D2, I'll check and advise for injuries. I'm west from 5-3 now.
5: Got a little switching over to Holmesburg for the collision.

0: You can have 506 disregard if he's headed this way.
1: Professor 6-10-5-1 advised CAN disregard will be in D2's area.
0: 506, receive.
1: 56.
0: Also for DOT, if they can put the signage up at the 5-2 reader board that there's a collision head blocking. We're in a bad spot here. And you can show me on scene the D2 unit can turn at 52. Just prior to that westbound ramp. Looks like 4 and 2 are blocked.
2: John 5816 Hayek. We've got all the signage that 1051 needs, and I'm on scene.
0: Also for the Tom Mobile, see if he can block. Looks like 4, 3, and 2.
2: Yeah, copy that.

0: 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Charles Frank Mary, 7520.
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Also, we'll need one tow. Just make it a flatbed for V2.

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0: When I got the vehicle to the right shoulder, one and two are closed, three and four are open.
1: Go ahead, all after that vehicle shoulder was broken.
0: Lane three and four are open.

0: 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Station 7176, electrical hazard in the air of 830 Pace Road. District 7, station 7176, electrical hazard in the air of 830 Pace Road, W966-923. Oh, record, Lincoln North, David, 424.
1: 150, it'll be out of Alaska.
0: 150-923. With the transformer at the top that's on fire on the north side of the road.
2: Copy, it says TSC been advised.
0: We're working on it. Engine 761924. 2012, Audi A7, November 2026. 150-924.
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0: 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Is not threatening anything. 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

0: 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Reporting party advised, vehicle has passed several exits and is not attempting to exit.
1: Take that position.
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1: 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A transformer and power lines are down at the entrance of their driveway. One pole is broken that has three transformers on it. Not arcing or sparking, not blocking roadway. I'm on the phone with PSC now. 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
2: 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AAA's going to be coming to assist. 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

0: 10. Station 29, unconfirmed fire alarm. Red Lion, 1700 South Canyon Road. Station 29, unconfirmed fire alarm. Red Lion, 1700 South Canyon Road, WNZR 966, 1010.
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0: 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Red Lion, 1700 South Canyon Road, 1010.

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0: 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Please stand by for the morning fire weather planning forecast for Friday, May 29th, 2026. Break. ISPL info, all zones, level 1. Preparedness levels, national 2, regional 1. Today's forecasted NFDRS indices for the METHAL, energy release component, 49th percentile, burn index, 43rd percentile, preparedness level 1, staffing level 1, fire danger, moderate. For Chelan, ERC, 63rd percentile, BI, 92nd percentile, preparedness level 1, staffing level 4, fire danger, high. Valley, ERC, 31st percentile, BI, 26th percentile, preparedness level 1, staffing level 1, fire danger high. Break. Then ERC, 48th percentile, BI, 79th percentile, preparedness level 1, staffing level 2, fire danger moderate. Lower Basin, ERC, 50th percentile, BI, 88th percentile, preparedness level 1, staffing level 4, fire danger high. Upper Yakima, ERC, 66th percentile, BI, 73rd percentile, preparedness level 1, staffing level 2, fire danger high. Lower Yakima, ERC, 63rd percentile, BI, 74th percentile, preparedness level 1, staffing level 2, fire danger moderate. Lower Basin, ERC, 50th percentile, BI, 88th percentile, preparedness level 1, staffing level 4, fire danger high. Break.
1: Breather, Jonesburg. Clear, Admiral Gressel.

0: continuing fire weather planning forecast for Kittitas, Yakima. Today's discussion, mountain rain showers will develop today as the system passes overhead with isolated thunderstorms possible across the eastern mountains. Breezy to locally gusty winds will also develop through the Cascade Gaps and across the Columbia Basin through this evening. Dry conditions with light winds will develop over the weekend and persist into early next week. Break. Zone 690, Kittitas Valley, sky weather, mostly cloudy, a chance of showers. Maximum temperature, 62 to 71, except 56 to 63 ridges. Minimum humidity, 40 to 54%, except 51 to 58 ridges. Winds, valleys and lower slopes, breezy. Northwest winds, 9 to 15 miles per hour, increasing to 15 to 25 miles per hour in the afternoon. Ridges and upper slopes, northwest winds, 11 to 17 miles per hour, increasing to 15 to 25 miles per hour in the afternoon. Chance of wetting rain, 0%. Break. Zone 695, East Washington, South Central Cascade Mountains, sky weather, mostly cloudy, showers likely in the morning, then a chance of showers in the afternoon. Maximum temperature, 52 to 61, except 46 to 54 ridges. Minimum humidity, 52 to 67%. Winds, valleys, and lower slopes. West winds, 9 to 15 miles per hour, with gusts up to 30 miles per hour. Chance of wetting rain, 30%. This concludes the fire weather forecast at 1021, KE9 669, KOC 284, WNAS 693.
1: Reg on the car, Tom 5816, Hayek. Reg on the car is Charles Mary George 1899, and I'll get the semi in a minute.

10-5-1 rack for DOT. Can you have them update their signage eastbound at 53.5, 54? There's a collision ahead, right shoulder's blocked. Oh, so you can put me on scene. We're going to see if we can clear them off the 54 and off the freeway.

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Please 77 9 3 0 4.

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0: I'm gonna get down there. First of Edward Frank Robert Edward Mary, middle age Henry, 1990-0630, and that'll be Unit 1 driver.
1: Started seizing in the shower. She's currently coming awake now. She is breathing. No injuries that RP can tell. She's not bleeding, still getting further.
2: 291.
1: Medic 291, 1029. Okay, good. That's good. 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
1: Jose Adam CDL, no manual transmission, CMV.
0: 10-4.
2: I'm Ellensburg, attempt to locate in the area of Alder and Helena.
3: 123
2: in the area of Alder and Helena. Reporting party received a phone call from their friend 15 ago. She's in a gray Jeep Cherokee, pulled over along Alder, north of the college, unknown exactly where, believe possibly having a medical emergency.
3: 123, 1-2-3, 10-30.
4: Kickoff medic 291, also advising female is pregnant. She is due on Tuesday. She does have epilepsy. She has a small laceration on her face.
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2: 1031.

0: what did their kick on? Did they advise what type of medical issue they're having?
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2: 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Second medic requested seizure patient 1012 East 19th Avenue, Unit A, Adams, WNDRNA 66, 1030.
3: Out of the vehicle at 181 McKee Lane, no status.
2: 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She is responding somewhat appropriately.
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2: Traffic hazard, bus 90, exit 80, a black GMC Sierra, hauling a car trailer, no lights on the trailer, reporting party advised, multiple near collisions. 10-6.

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2: 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For the other units, I'll be contacting that vehicle on the north side of Alder Park.
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2: 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She's conscious and alert, but seems disoriented, is unable to unlock the door.
1: One 1043.
0: 123, kick off 48. We'll be in Greenfield Park. It's going to be the first turn off north of the park at the end.
1: One, two, three, 10:43.

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1: 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North Alder Street lies on scene with a female who appears disoriented. 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
2: 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Also, for aid, advise them this possible stroke. 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
1: 119.
0: Ellensburg High School, 1203 East Capitol Avenue. Reporting parties, a mental health clinician advising student in crisis went missing 10 to 15 ago. Was last seen inside the front of the building near cafeteria vending machines. History of the student having suicidal ideations, but nothing mentioned today. Unknown clothing description. Obtaining further.
2: 1-2. You can assign that to me and I'll be en route shortly.
0: Key units received 1-9. Confirm 1-7 en route shortly. KCON 127, confirm that was you. You're covered by 119.
2: Right, I will be clearing the medical shortly, and I will be en route. You can assign that to me.
0: 127, 1052.

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0: Ellensburg stopping. Eastbound 82 at 2, Illinois trailer 925-170, Sam Tom. Inspection assessed.
1: 330-1115.

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The info's in the cat, all units are underway and I'm clear.

0: West City to Mount West 12, we'll block Chevrolet pickup, high rate near collision.
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0: 506 Fermi. 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
1: 600. Over patrols and erratic West 82 Milepost 7, a silver Chevrolet passenger car, boy Victor Boy 1401 Moon Travel, drove into the median.
0: Five 06, you can attach that to me as well.

0: 6 miles per hour. 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
1: 6 miles per hour.

0: Thanks for information. Reporting party no longer observed. Unknown if went east or westbound on I-90.
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0: Higham County, Citizen Assist, phone detail 54 Lincoln. 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
0: I'll be out of my vehicle in Ellensburg. I'll tell. No stress.
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0: Dunsburg Patrol. Subject, walking a bicycle, eastbound 90, Malpolis 5-3, right shoulder.
1: Roger
0: 6, can be in route. Roger 6, can be in route.
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2127, safety hazard, 7640, State Route 10, station 21 and 27, safety hazard, area of 7640, State Route 10, WNZR 966, 1230.

21 and 27, cancel last for safety hazard, 7640 State Route 10, Station 21, 27, cancel last for safety hazard, 7640 State Route 10, WNCR 966, 1214.

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1: Twenty-five.
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0: I'll grab some food, then I'll head back here to 150.
1: 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I'm going to go check on that pedestrian.
0: Traffic going west right after the Clayom exit at 83 is horrible. So it might be easier to go up to 903. Ah, disregard. They're doing that bridge construction too at 80. So you might be able to get around if you go up 903 and down the road. That might be easiest to go do that, take 83 or 4, and then go up through Clayom.

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0: 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Station 29, commercial fire alarm, 1050 East Mountain View Avenue, Prestige, WN0966, 1220. 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

0: 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Sounds very well. It's 139, Dennis. Alright, Wildlife 139, Dennis.
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1: Engine 4305 on DNR Clemens. Engine 4305 has completed checking incident 136. Found zero heat, zero smoke. Would like to leave in patrol status. Break. And we are changing location to the Natchez Work Center.
2: Result 1244.
1: Natchez, 4305 clear.

0: Pittsburgh Patrol's three-car non-injury collision, westbound 90, mile post 82, gray Hyundai Tucson, blue Toyota SUV, blue Hyundai passenger car.
1: Good test. 10 for 1 from 109.
2: Guarding and I'll be in route for that.
0: 10 for 1 from 109, 104 from Kittitas, Roger 6 and route, code 4.

0: Ellensburg Patrol, Sporadic, eastbound 90, Mopolo 72, white, Marine, transporting semi, tailgating, in and out of traffic.
1: Tampa.

0: 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On duty.
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0: 10, 51104.
1: Go ahead.
0: There's a bunch of traffic. They're working on the Bullfrog overpass there. So traffic was backed up to probably 85, 84 going westbound. Just an FYI.
1: Got that. Thanks for the heads up.

The traffic control had some, like a vehicle, 84 to westbound with some lights on, but traffic was just messed up going west, so.

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0: 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There's a large piece of metal debris across both lanes. 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
1: 47.
0: 5500 block of Vantage Highway with Arizona plate, Adam John, 08880.
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0: 10 someone at the other two registrations. 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William Sam Union, 559 David, and Unit 3.
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0: 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Drop it.
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0: traffic on West County. Physical domestic just occurred. 1181 Pine Lock Sun Drive. Pine Lock Sun Drive. Brother type reporting party out of the house. Hit him in the face a couple of times. Is HPD. There are weapons inside the residence. Reporting party's currently at Sandstone and Pine Lock Sun, wearing a camouflage jacket, green pants. Parties are separated.
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0: Intercom, county units in room. High and locked sun drive. 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Was advised to keep it away. Also, the brother, Terry Sears, is south of residence, alone, has a black Jeep, blue F-150, and a red dually Dodge parked outside. Both subjects are clear current attached to call, negative CPL.
1: Order. 1643-1349. Can you go ahead again where the RP is going to be standing by?
0: Sandstone and Pine Lock Sun.
1: 16.
0: It'll be just west of the residence.
1: 16.
0: 16, 1349.

significant incident at the Mystic. All subjects on the call. No one's reporting party is standing by west of residence. Six. 16, 13, 51.

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0: 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I don't see the RPG home and asking if you went back to the residence.
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0: Tom, 5816. Hi, I'll be escorting vehicle 2 in this 3-car collision to the Safeway parking lot. So wait for her assistance.
1: For 1.

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0: 16, 14, step 4. 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Parties are separated. Four to three, 14, step 4. 3 9, 14, step 4.

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1: 13.
0: 13, 14, 78.

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0: Tom 5816. 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
1: I'm 6410.

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1: I'm about to get on 903 in the city. There's heavy traffic.

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1: Can you pull a triple I on the Terry Steer subject?
0: 16-1420. Westbound, prior to the Bullfrog overpass, you can clear it out.

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0: 13. I'm in Ronald right now.
1: Okay, he'd be coming down 903. It's a Ford 150 Blue hauling a trailer.
0: Copy.

0: 1643 on the main. You can just make the house. 16 system.
1: 16.
0: Okay. Shelter 209 will be making contact with the resident.
1: 16, also scratch a signal 1431.

0: 25 Hickam. I didn't catch 16th left traffic.
1: Cat 43 Disregard attempting to locate the subject. He's still at the residence. 16 and 209 are out at the residence attempting to contact.
0: 25 from Ronald.
1: 25-1432.
2: 209 Hickam, we made contact with the suspect at the residence.
1: 9-1432.

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1: 43, 1437. Here come East County Citizen Assist, phone detail, 81 Lincoln. 28, 1437.

0: hurricane status. Kick-on 16 status. 6-9 to 1438, kick-on 209 status. And confirm status for 16. Traffic, let's cover, go again. All units, code 414 today.
1: 54, kick off.
0: 54.
1: Can you open up an IR at the Cleveland Police Department and attach me? And can I have that IR?
0: Got the nature's call.
1: Citizen assist.
0: 54, 438. Kick on 54, IR 07. 776. 54. 54. 1439. Kick 'em off. Broadcaster patrols request. Bull Road. 84 Lincoln.
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0: No Washington return for 1 Lincoln Nora, Lincoln Mary 9, 849, Teen Young, 667775. We'll check surrounding states.
1: And I'll be out with the vehicle at site 68 at Lake Houston. It appears to be sort of abandoned.

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1: And confirm for 28. 28, 1453. Kick, I'm 28, no color, 2022 Raw MX. 28 foot trailer, 2026. James Bergevin, 281 Clockham Road. 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

Park, so I live in Hyatt. Contact Cascade Tow, see if they're available for an inbound. Vehicle's going to be abandoned, blocking. And again, it's going to be at campsite number 68.

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1: 16, no need for that.
0: 16, 15, 19, kick them 28 status.
2: Foot 4.
0: 28, 15, 19.

patrols erratic, South 97, passing about post 145, a white Ford F-150, unsafe passing, reporting party no longer observed. Hello, 5221.

dummy scanning for Kittitas. No one hang up the security and at South Main Street, Bear Marshall Storage. Four to 7 is original static. Reach an employee. On callback. A moment for update. Four to 7, 1521.

0: 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She has an address on Sorensen Road.
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1: 119.
0: 119, 501 East 18th Avenue, CPS requesting a check welfare at the address. Believe there's an order violation occurring. There is a current order in the system between the two subjects. The intern advised the female was not home, but was not confirmed. Unknown weapons.
1: 119.
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1: 4-7.
0: Spanish Highway in Nanham. Disregard.
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0: 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Kickamas County APS referral report, Richards Road 96, Lincoln.
1: 43.
2: 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Hackstop. 9056. Charles William David, 141. 8.

TTI, check one. Two left, Ortega, Ocean Robert, Tom, Edward, George, Adam. Lincoln, Ida, Zebra, Adam, Double R, Robert, Adam, George, Adam, first, Kendra, Charles, Adam, Nora, David, Robert, Adam, middle, Y, Young, 2001, 06, 09, it's California. California number, Young, 64, 766, 67.

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0: Over patrol, South Missouri, East 90, mile post 85, past 10, a white Honda passenger car, Boytown Mary, 2979, lane travel near collision. Ferguson 02.
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1: 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Go again.
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1: 16, 1645. 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
1: 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Charles Henry, 485.
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